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1: I was bumming around in Copenhagen, doing gigs, drinking way too much. 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
1: 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They sat down and gave me their card. We got along just fine right away, and they left me there.

They sounded pretty surprised and said, "Nice of you to call us. 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Holy snow. 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

There was so much in love med Ben E. King. Vi skal have fat i en gruppe, der hedder The Five Stair Steps. Og et nummer, der hedder You Waited Too Long.